0: Big Jimbo.
1: All right.
0: Killer Hill's finest.
1: I'll bring you a beer if you do it for me.
2: Later.
1: I'll go get you a beer.
2: I said I'll do it later, didn't I?
1: I just wanted to hear about the Harlem gangsters.
2: Oh, man. Fish Dinner, Dean Robinson, Bobby Johnson, Ben Freyall, Tim Crow, Harlem Guy, Got Gillespie, Jerry Gillespie, and all the gangsters out of Harlem, 125th Street.
3: What they used to call you? Huh? 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
2: Jimmy the Killer.

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These niggas ain't bout it. The game crowded like Canal Street. Might need the street sweet. 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

0: these words got weight. 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
0: Like James Worthy, let my jersey hang. 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
2: In all his moods and everything.
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0: 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With the rap, got a hands down, stay 630. They undermine, but I keep digging. Cause you can't freestyle what's written. Mold the rock from the powder whip, culling every arts when I'm in the kitchen. I stood on business like a landscaper with a green thumb on the weed run. From Brooklyn, we going feast, can't make the plate, I'ma take one. And in the cup is red rum.
1: We hit the streets hard and don't play.
2: You know that.
1: We did just what we had.

Say smooth occurrence. I remain excruciating shade till epiphanies remove the curses. When I thought the bruises start to worsen, pain becomes alleviated through these stages which emerge in subsequent chapters. Windowless cells, we were captives, jaded mind states, channeled grind states. Fruition of this energy we channel make returns not equivalent to tricking our tuition. Return

so vicious. Gay is the new straight, hate is malicious. Black men are targeted, law enforcement cartridges unload and explode in towns marching. Same tis that shit for my people in Katrina. Same ones form for the Ferguson ether. Check the demeanor of the CNN news. Same shit in tune with Durham with some views. Got a clear conscience, evidence is non-sensitivity. We'll do it again, now that's gothic. Motherfucker peace talk, die when the beast walk. Superstition, religion, got people throwing seesaw. Cop killer, iced tea, blow on their ass. Body count, assassinated pig, tragic. 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I am knowledge, no college with the melanin and the kings.

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Books for my daughters, I bought them a library, a bunch of information trying to get their mind very sharp, with a high IQ. When I start, listen to

0: front like you know what's up. 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
1: Everybody eat.
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WFPS. We're from the Dark Side Radio, fool.

0: Yo, configure. 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Yeah, the one coming up the block right now. I'm gonna have her. Yeah, she's gonna be mine, for real. 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Yeah, them other dudes, I don't care about them. Never mind them. At the end of the day, I'm gonna walk away with her, you know? Alright, yeah, watch this.
1: Configure.

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Yo.

0: The hip hop, you don't stop. Ha ha ha. Hey, ladies and gentlemen, boys and girls, we're back on your Left Coast radio station, WILD, and we're taking your callers right now. First caller.
1: Yeah, boy, this is your motherfucking boy, Cuss Word.
0: Who's this?
1: Cuss Word, motherfucker, you know what I'm saying? The Cuss Word. Yeah, I want to hear my shit, you know what I'm saying? I want to hear the shit. You know, not the regular shit that you always fucking hear. Not the played out shit. I want to hear the real. You know what I'm saying?
0: Whoa,
1: you know,
0: Sonny Boy.
1: You know, when I'm with my girl, I want to, you know, when I'm pumping the shit out of her, you know.
0: No, I don't know what you're saying.
1: I just want to hear something that, you know, will make me want to eat her out, you know what I'm saying? Or play some that'll make me want to beat someone fucking up. You know what I'm saying? That dude, I fucked that motherfucker. You know what I'm saying? Motherfucking ass pussy shit. Bitch, get the fuck out of my fucking face. And I'm going to call again tomorrow,
2: what's
1: motherfucker.
2: Yeah,
1: damn it. You know what I'm saying? Yep. That's the shit that I want.
0: We're going to have to get back to you on that one.
2: Bum, bum, bum, bum. Ends well, that all that is well. Heard the plot and felt they palms swell. Safety is a thing of the past. Security a persistent delusion you need to get past. Al Gore, allegory, and Allegheny with the pocket torch weighing me down. Turn a frown to a simile. Cannot the Borg assimilate me. It's elegance down to the breakbeat. My shit be Ishmael Reed.

all on the same page. Just hoping we on the same page. Sipping Ripple, living simple and super technicolor. My favorite movie, Custard, 'cause it showed the joy of aimless life.

0: And I remind myself it isn't like all good.
1: It's because we have them memorized. It was the oral tradition. It wasn't transcribing. It wasn't analysis. You're trying to learn a sound, not a theory. So we came to it from a sound point of view. That's the great thing about the oral tradition. But the question is, what do I practice? And what's the selective process? And I'm assuming that that the selective process is based on your listening. You have to be listening 28 hours a day. One of the things I count on in my teaching is that everybody's been listening so that once I make a point, the ring of truth appears. They say, oh, I've heard that, or I felt that.

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It's real. Yeah, you know who you are. 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'Cause if you're busy today, we can do it tomorrow. Yeah.

0: Even though you gave me your heart, I end up giving it back. 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And even though you put up a fight, I made a decision. Anything different wouldn't be right. Yeah. Ain't no need to say names. You already know.
1: Still real.
2: Yeah, you know who you are. 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

0: Early morning, I peel my body off of the couch. 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I told him I'd kiss it and make it better, and now he's happy.
1: How about now?
0: Cheerio crumbs and snacks in his lap, living carefree. The California sun came through the window while I was taking in the breeze. And seasons change, and like that, you raking in the leaves. Eat a turkey with the family, hang ornaments on a tree. Life's a funny circle. Pouring juice in a sippy cup, you like the one that's purple. Next thing you know, a ball of clay becomes a person. When I was young, I spent a summer surfing. Made a bunch of bad decisions coming up, nothing is perfect. If I could do it over, I wouldn't change the script. Wouldn't change shit. Signature style with the famous drip. Hash sizzle inside a spliff like a bacon strip. The game is fixed, I'm Michelangelo with a painting sip. The finer things in life are overrated. Designer clothes fade, get old and dated. Feeling depression when I drove Mercedes.
1: Did you just eat pizza?
2: Yeah.
1: What? Give me that pizza.

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You just do what you do, man. We ain't got shit to prove to nobody, man. Every breath we take,

0: keep the engine on.
1: I'm looking for some.
0: Yeah.
2: Who's that? I can't tell you his name. I'm not supposed to be giving out his name, you know. And what has he been saying?

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Can they measure up? Pressure up, pressure up. Can they measure up? Pressure up, pressure up. Can they measure up?

0: thing, yeah. Put me on, Freddy, put me on. She was like, put me on, notice, put me on. Yeah. I used to love that bitch though. Yeah.
1: You know,
0: Kane.
1: Yeah.
0: Remain.

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I'm all out, still writing for the right reasons. You hype beastin', I ain't leaving. 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

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The sign said it's a bar. Transform before your eyes. 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It's the image that divides. 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Say it again, say it again. 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Truth worker, I'm never playing pretend. 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Someday the angels gon' say my name. That'll be the day that I break my chains. Until then, I'ma play y'all game. But it ain't no winners, it's only good pretenders.

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0: Hey, South, watch his face. Yeah, nigga, Ace, pay me my money.
2: Roll dice, head crack, that money mine. Cats to get robbed for shine with the nine. 456, double time of trips. Unfortunately, no fan of the Knicks. 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Counting paper like Ocean's 12. 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CeeLo games and project hallways. 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Send them nice up the price.
0: Two guns to shoot dice.
3: Baby needs shoes, my wife needs clothes.
4: And you need some teeth.
5: Shoot the goddamn dice, man.
3: Hey man, I'm gonna shoot the damn dice, you understand? 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I'm gonna send every one of you motherfuckers home, bro.
4: Shoot them,
3: bro.
4: Oh shit.
3: Come on, sis, with your bad ass. 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
4: Crap!
3: Well, listen to this. 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
6: I think you're gonna have to stick us, cause I ain't giving this shit.
3: Yeah,
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0: 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To the organisms.
1: Let the beat ride.
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I make a bitch wait till her breasts turn to razor nets. 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This ain't the web, a safe place to debate on a thread. Socially awkward niggas talks to give your boy a long sentence in the court of opinion. Typical plaintiff and defendant claims to collect the data from a census. I was sniffing 8 figures before they came to their senses. I copped a Rolls Royce Wraith with the angel on the engine. The realest innocence ain't a snake or you business. I whipped the poil with the same water you boiled chicken. The rest of quarter milk was a sticker from Robert Kither. Exotic whipper, big dip of diamonds we got from Syria. My La Familia from Liberia, got my jury up. 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

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Ace of spades are ways, gotta call a spade, it's a shame. 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I done fucked all the baddies like Carmelo Anthony. Cut off so many freaks that fancy me, you might randomly meet an amputee. Bitches missing hands and feet like some damn Marines. Wearing fatigues, blackberry brandy in a canteen, looking like antifreeze. You need a man to fix everything, you a mechanic's dream. It's rare you see these hands in grease. The only chance of the beers is Santorini, Greece. You chasing rings, but I'm a champion in the streets. But even when on a stacked team, nothing is guaranteed. Bitch, what you think? I'm running a charity. To receive a bag from me is feeding your vanity. It's like I'm Prince of your vanity. You trigger, but everything you're seeing on Instagram's fantasy. Beauty is temporary, like an Airbnb. When the cameras leave, the master returns back to a Camry. This is where you choose between food or candy. Friends or family, a man handsome as me, a chimpanzee. If you're scared to compete, you can't win the Grand Prix. And that's me.

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I'm collecting for God, I want all love. I guard from you that which you all love. So when you seek absolution, gotta call us. 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

0: can't stop, I can't quit. 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

0: yo. 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
1: Black Caesar, an 18th century pirate from Africa, who was described as intelligent, strong, and of immense size.

fucking life? 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Like, when somebody tries to say, like,

in the rhythm, in the search for freedom. If one is at all serious, there is not only the outward expression of that freedom, which must, it seems to me, must come from psychological freedom, the inward freedom. And if we were to inquire deeply what that freedom implies, freedom to be inwardly, completely and totally free,

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1: If it was me, or if I had an opportunity to let these little young Shahabs know something, I say take care of y'all money, African, because, you know what I mean, don't take care of y'all chickens, you feel me, don't take care of y'all mantles, because little men last that long.
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0: I pleaded with him.
1: Now, do you still stand by your evidence?
0: I stand by my evidence and what you have shown is does

0: fathom this world of imaginistic shit ravenous. Still plus the catalyst, gotta make the paper like catalyst. All over the atlas, map this journey, it's a route well practiced. All through the practicum, stay up late, peeping rap shit, and it warms my heart. Podcasts and videos, preserving the art, created in some citadels, basement nights, facing lights, while they're blinking like show and AG said. I'm eating some cheese bread, staying up nightly, the shit still excites me. The bebop and gems, peace to it's C-Doc again. The music and contentment it brings me, talking with string beat. I'm on my late spring, Steven. You know the way we used to maximize seasons for all the fly reasons. What the good weather brings, probably could better things. I rock a stanza to bring the bonanza, like Pernell Roberts. It's all of my job dirt, and slang of what's banging, what's a project. It's fruition, expedition, the new best edition of the mammal on a mission.
1: Yeah, feel that Philly, baby.
0: In my test kitchen with the samples and the vision.
1: Yeah, late night when it's really crazy.
0: It's the new best edition of the mammal on a mission.
1: Yeah.

0: don't normally name these shit since I'm turning in the credits. It's that season. Yo, yo, if you don't,
1: put the music first.
0: Believe the kid. Hey, yo. Don't be looking for a fair shake. It's fake handshakes and tough breaks on your first take. I take measures, yeah, my pleasure. Yellow tape, like a tape measure. My life's a highlight tape. Fast breaks, no first take.

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Wait, hold up. What's that? Is that a microphone? Don't touch that microphone. Put down that don't worry about it. Put down that microphone. You do not deserve a microphone. You cannot and will not ever touch a microphone. You hear me? Don't ever touch a microphone. You do not deserve a microphone.

can talk about it with cleverness, insight, acuity, parody. 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You can say, I used to do that. Look at the consequences of a guy like me who does this. I'm not trying to celebrate this or blame anybody else. These are choices I made.

0: Where you work at?
1: I don't know. I was probably going to try to get a little career in music or something.
2: Career music.
0: Maybe we can get you a career in music, you know, let the Marines go for it. I'm sure you know who Shaggy is, right?
1: Yeah.
0: You know anything about him?
1: Yeah, he the Jamaican.
0: Yeah. How about a former Marine?
3: Oh. Did you know it?
0: You definitely need to know discipline if you're going to get into music.
1: Yeah, I understand.
0: Especially discipline with the money. Right. You make a million, you're managing.

0: repeat the doppelgangers. And this talented individual right here, Octu, El Shabazz, is one of the nicest with the pen. Be on the lookout. The future's looking real bright. Yo, Octu, hit him with the heat, kid.
1: You forget about the people? Forget your password or something? Where the album at, man? I'm sick and tired of people asking me when this album finna drop. I'm sick of wondering when this album gonna drop. Matter of fact, don't hit my line. Don't call me until this album drop. 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We'll see you when I see you.
2: Yo, fam, how long you gonna keep the people waiting for this album? It's been too long, just drop that. Bro, I'm telling you, the people need this album. You better drop that soon.
3: Hey, yo, it's like I got Perfect.
4: You already know what it is, man. It's your boy Jamal. 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Don't call me back. Let me know if you got them lyrics or not, man. You know I had to lace you with Hot 60, man. I even got a little extra, man. You already know what I'm working with, man. It's like I got Perfect 2 on my Zoes. I keep you niggas on all your toes. 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

0: you little knuckleheads. 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
1: Yeah. 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Come on now. You could be anything in the world that you want to be.
2: WKLZY3. 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
1: Hey, this is that dopest freestyle shit out the bay. 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
1: Ghetto of the Mind.
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I continue going hard with every verse that I write, in spite of all the challenges I face in this life. I escape from all this hate when I create, when the

0: matrix. 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Teach a man how to fish and provide for the tribe. He well manifest in the mind, stay alive. The crimes against humanity have been exposed. We are at war.
1: Who do you think you are, boy?
0: Hope you survive the hell we in.
1: Now, I ask you a question. Who the hell do you think you are, nigger?

0: myself. You know, let's be honest. My nephew was asking me a simple question that those of us in AI just don't confront often enough. What is it that we are actually creating? What does it mean to make something totally new, fundamentally different to any invention that we have
1: made? Because here comes someone's about to rock the nation.

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I heard the first will be the least. Carried on the back of bird and beast. Faith became certainty, acerbic speech. Blinking her the deceased. Like sheep, yeah, just murder bequeathed. Malnourished with grief. The crooked warden earned a priest. Gluttony, third circle, hell we burn in third degree. Hunger, shameful, and the thirst was obscene. I went to school of law and service after university. I was living at for away university. Slothful, it's the seed of your inertia will breed. And the baptism of water with passion emerge free. Smoking heavy like it might make the impermanent cease. I'm like circa Bronze Age, but I master circuitry. Close the circle, vulture circle and feed. Flesh horizontal, spirit aspect vertically. What's the meaning of the cross in post-modernity? Tin, iron, copper, lead, gold, silver, and mercury. I let the beef simmer, bourguignon, burgundy. Spend about 2 weeks in the infirmary. On the cusp of life and death, one step from eternity. Supreme, tertiary genes. I think back before a time when universe was a dream. A master my circumference, operation turnkey. Inhabit earth and vessel furtively. There's a soul in pure sea. Draw a sword from the sheath. A hunter house blade slain. Then we storm at the keep. I'm selling the mortal soul cause we bought it for cheap. Death can be contained as the coffins can see. See, they found me a skeet. Paraclete, Pharisees, nefarious schemes. Tariffs and fees. But no creed, brush stroke, Mona Lisa. I'm like Papa Simba with the crystal rosary.

0: board.
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0: Yeah, my nigga. 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
1: Yeah.
0: Get that swing.
2: Yes, sir. Get it in, man.
0: Yeah. That's the official playing, shit, man. Kid. Word up. 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
3: What are we going to rap about?
0: Yeah. 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
1: Jake, let's make sure all the windows are covered.
0: A straightforward entry has turned into what appears to be a barricaded standoff.
2: Police department, come to the front door!

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1: I want it to be good for you, preacher, that says God don't look at the outward, He look at the heart. Don't tell me that lie.
2: Amen.

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2: Check it out. Check it out, I'm an innovator, eliminator of imitators. I intimidate, I'm disintegrating with demonstrating poetical skills. Whoever gets ill, better refueling, they better reveal it. Rhymes, minds, you never get killed. If you're clever, never play me close, champ. When I kick it, I get wicked. I'm digging and sticking it like a post stamp. They take six, I can make hits. Acapella, I should sell a million of the living like Rockefeller. Battle me, I gotta see more originality and strategy. Or that'll be another fatality. Rapping, I like the sport on the right with thought on the mind. Afford adversaries and put them on life support. I heard your soundtrack. Lyrics sound whack to me. Actually, I'm the best around black. T-Ray make beats. Others take beats. Abusing, using the devil. Nothing left with the break beats. Those with audacity trying to smash the P won't last with me. Using the full capacity. If you want to get deep, I'm a

Yo, Sean, what up? This is Woodstock. 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I don't have that, so I need to get my wax from you. So I remember you having my main source looking at the front door. You got my Dr. Drake cover. Got my Black Moon 12 inches. Also need my Pass Me By 12 inch. And I think you also got my Fudge Punch. Got my hook me up. All right. 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

0: will stop the violence. 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We can set it right now. 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
1: With a mini cam, swerve in the middle lane. Direct connection, no middleman is my middle name. Fill up the Huggies with a lump, you leave a little stain. Speed demon like a Japanese missile train. All in falling in formation. I hit the floor racing. The 9-11 course is pacing. Days off and never taken. My spot is never vacant. I'm letting off and dropping metal cases.
0: So what's up?
1: Like special forces throwing darts. Take a rapper, fold them in parts. I'm short, I got a complex like Napoleon Bonaparte with a frozen heart. I got a freezer box on my chest with the door ajar. Speaking Portuguese in a foreign car. Pouring dark. The 9 Taurus spark give you a beauty mark. I'm mechanical with no moving parts.
2: Nothing at all.
1: 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Pull up the convertible and park.
0: With me, you two, today, you two.
3: Picasso with a spray can. A hint of Ray Charles and some Ray-Bans. I'm Bobby Blue Bland mixed with mayhem. I make the bag break dance. Been stacking off the top, I turn that gray tan. Road bumps around my neck, ain't talking skate lens.
0: That's what I'm about.
3: Leonardo trying to crack the Da Vinci Code. Modern day Basquiat in the spot with Da Vinci Club. I took the town and stood my ground just like a warhawk. Kept a big paintbrush on me. Andy Warhol, Vanguard left them niggas in awe, ain't no Taco Bell. Fighting these demons, I'm the opposite of Raphael. When the color of blood contrasts with the street, what a masterpiece. I'm from where the D in Detroit stand for living dastardly. Youngin' shot up a few clubs on behalf of me. Made it do what it does because it is what it had to be. I touched the ticket, ran it up off a half a key. Don't bang no sense, but you don't want a color contrast with me. Block work.
4: Stop the violence!
0: Stop the violence.
5: Look me up, look me up.
0: That's what I'm about.
5: I use digital art, a pivotal part. How I cut them and crop them, critical start. I brush them and chop them, flush them and drop them. If any problem, they get the comic emoji from Gotham. Inside my zone, how I frame them and box them. Got them. Y'all ain't solid, just some snakes sitting lolo. They will find you on the side of the wall like play sticker logos. Advanced when I draw, as pixels to polygons. After Effects is realer than what Adobe is probably on. Assimilate scenes, they sync up, the job is automation. That means I'm bringing life to the dead like God's occupation. I'ma need more space than a constellation with the Aristotle. No conversation, just high quality conservation. The great architect, I devise the diagrams that all connect. While the tech is off the deck, it'll threaten your retire. I'm skywriting light, ain't nobody higher. Using a Krylon and a lighter, I'll show you how I paint the fire. No.
0: Watch right now. Watch right. Blackies. Blackies. Blackies. Watch. You win. You win.

0: Fool, did you really think Victor Vaughn could be captured so easily?
1: We have a suspect. We have a witness. We have no victims. If you can authorize overtime.

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I stand on earth as the Asian beneficent vocalist, the one to focus, cause the brokest ones

I want motherfucking St. Tears T. Jordan 4, yeah. Cold as the Poconos, adding to my portfolio. Moments that weren't meant for me, places I wasn't supposed to go. Built me into the man I am, I'm just trying to see 40 though. Take my son out to Tokyo, staying close while we growing old. Nothing to prove, these emotional wounds, I spill them over the groove. Tim Allen holding the tool, yeah. This is home improvement, forever I'm a student. 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You crash out, I crash joints, I'm not doing bad, homie. 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Said they praying for me, but what was the praying?

0: 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Take my son out to Tokyo. Staying close while we growing old.
1: Yeah.
0: This is home improvement.
1: That's what I do. Yo.

0: 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Stars aligned even when Mercury was in retrograde. Yeah.
1: The root of life is always under construction.
0: Yeah. Home improvement.
2: 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Moments that weren't meant for me. Places I wasn't supposed to go. Build me into the man I am. 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

off staring at album covers. 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From Johannesburg to Palestine to Calcutta, these mouth breathers, mad cow eaters, could never outrun us. Devout brothers, the mothers call us rhyme sayers. When I'm on stage, my mouth utters divine prayers. It's like a reflex, you lames respect the rejects with the defects. You people got it twisted like Keith Sweat. The record player been queued up since long before LMA was booed up, cause music's my true love. Born out of hardship and made for those who go through it. So all the gangsters I know, they love soul music. From Rotary Connection, Memory Band to Les McCann, we rockin' with the Bobby Blue Bland. Felix Hernandez on Saturdays when I'm cleaning up. Hal Jackson on Sunday mornings, the deeper cuts. True master builders racing houses and master teachers bumping. Hugh Master Keller with the score to Serafina thumping. Ohio players to Grace Jones, Jamaican guy bumping that Bobby Caldwell, open your eyes. Joe Sample on my wildest dreams. Bill Withers, Gort McDermott from Isaac Hayes to Grant Green. Roy Ayers to James Brown and his famous flames. Roberta Flack to Donald Byrd to Bob James. Inherited my father's records, now I know the classics. Come to the show if you wanna see the GOAT in action.

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0: 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We bound to shake the crown when we drop this. This nigga's not this. You can blame it on the cloth that we cut from.
1: Yeah.
0: I chose for tomorrow, celebrating in advance. We already won.
1: We already won.
0: Make history and pass it all to my son.

0: it said that good guys finish last. I've heard it said that the world is heartless and oblivious to the deeds of good people. Out there trying to do the right things for self, but also having others in mind. But evil is blind, and the devil is always working overtime. Shout to all out there on the grind to find the attainable intersection of balance divine. In these turbulent times, and fighting off depression and health decline. Out of their minds, but will always speak truth on the crooked designs that define this lifetime.
1: Casso.

I'm Ghostface, one of Tony Starks. I keep two nines on me when it's at the dark. It's nobody flyer. From Atlantic City, Bark Empire, the Baltimore Wire. I'm still king, so call me sire. Swagger blazing like fire. I came on own plies on the goons for hire. I was with your girl last night. She denied it because she's a liar. I got rhymes galore to roar for a church choir. This video is dedicated to Wu-Tang, Wu-Tang, Wu-Tang, Wu-Tang, Wu-Tang.

0: long.
1: Most states have been impacted, but most only have a few cases. And it is still only a few states that have most of the cases and have sustained community spread. This week, CDC issued a number of guidances. These are for state health departments, healthcare providers, and for schools. And they really focus on how we can protect those among

take the chance of introducing germs, we'll stay in touch in other ways. Let's work together to protect ourselves, our families, and our communities.

asking me? 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Sound like Albert Allah. 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My shadow asking, what about me? 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

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I don't need no coordinates, no she's taking me there.

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1: Soft as the male nurses. 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You flow like water, I surf this. Service, any competition, fishing where the sharks is lurking. 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

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I solemnly subscribe, hugging the sky. 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

0: is like a computer. 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
1: This here is the moment of a lifetime. Take a break from your bullshit and trife times. Wanna play some tunes? That's a lifeline. For many, or get me on a dark high. At your cottage, paying homage to a lifestyle. Leisure you might find, means to refine. I might hang at a coffee shop without my phone out. No doubt you can't stop my big plan to do little a waterfall, a picnic, or cool. Get rid of

What that'll do to your body is hardly the hearty party that you want to join in. You'll think you're a smarty. There's a point when you'll bend, when you'll call the ambulance. Not a happenstance for your tragic fans. Magic can't appear to disappear. What is there, what is here, with some chances to repair all the stress that is there. The solution is stare into space. Great to have it, a habit that's gonna do you to create a little more passion to be inactive as a taste of irony. Likely to be rewarding if you take the time to make some time to chillax.

do. The book of life is not finished until the last chapter, so every day's an opportunity for you to change up your words. Faith and hope are not only reserved for the inexperienced young, but also for those with dreams and hope, trying to impregnate this bitch we call life with no plan B. All pun intended, get money and get respect, receive without forgetting, give without remembering, cause everything is everything. It is what it is, you get more when you put in more. So I put in whatever I can, whenever I can, wherever I am. I pray to remain the same till the day I die. Keep it real, you can't say I lied. Focus the truth, success over sleep, SOS.

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My aunt Pat got two copies. Sentimental J-side, not on the floppy. 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Sometimes real life is sloppy. I'm bored with this monopoly. About to rise out the poverty. Black people the majority. I see the vision like Geordie. Still reserve Prince Georgie. Four stars when you hear it on the recording. Award winning. I put the third act at the beginning. Standing in the corner, arms folded, just chilling. Standing in the corner, arms folded, just grinning. Smooth criminal, on the mic, get it? Moonwalk with a tomahawk. At the top of the beanstalk, surprise, top flight of the world, Craig. Check the logo at the letterhead, cat brown bread. J-Lib told you turn it up to the red. Set it off, I suggest you do what they said. They normalize violence, they never normalized organizing. And building up your own environment. It's all about corporations and allegations.

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0: Chill, hold up. 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Brooklyn every day. 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Tell them who we rocking for. Who we rocking for? Brooklyn every day. Block party.
1: Corner store. The downtown. The projects. Bubba shots. My click is so tight. The mixtape's here forever.
0: Yo, one for the trouble, two for the time, three for the rumble, four for the rhyme. Do that crooked shit style all the time. One, two,

It's like that, it's that, it's that, it's that, it's that, it's that, it's that, it's that, it's that, it's that, it's that, it's that, it's that, it's that, it's that, it's that, it's that, it's that, it's that, it's that, it's that, it's that, it's that, it's that, it's that, it's that, it's that, it's that, it's that, it's that, it's that, it's that, it's that, it's that, it's that, it's that, it's that, it's that, it's that, it's that, it's that, it's that, it's that, it's that, it's that, it's that, it's that, it's that, it's that, it's that, it's that, it's that, it's that, it's that, it's that, it's that, it's that, it's that, it's that, it's that, it's that, it's that, it's that, it's that, it's that, it's that, it's that, it's that, it's that, it's that, it's that, it's that, it's that, it's that, it's that, it's that, it's that, it's that, it's that, it's that, it's that, it's that, it's that, it's that, it's that, it's that, it's that, it's that, it's that, it's that, it's that, it's that, it's that, it's that, it

0: which I was with him for 3 years, night and day. I didn't do anything, and he didn't allow me to do anything. He taught me for 3 years, night and day, 7 days a week. I mean, I was confined. I was in jail almost. I had no chance to do anything but just to listen to him.
1: And learn.
0: And so, that's right. And he would carry me out of the city sometimes in his Chevrolet coupe. And we would sit out there sometime, 2 or 3 hours at night. And he would talk to me about the stars and the planets and how long this was making and whatnot. And so, as they are today.

President Roosevelt, had the Honorable Elijah Muhammad in prison. Slide, please. The Honorable Elijah Muhammad was arrested twice. He was first arrested May 8, 1942.

particular relating to the mother wheel. The Honorable Elijah Muhammad was locked up till about July when he was released on bond. He went to Chicago. The May arrest was over the pretense, or under the pretense.

Elijah Muhammad, this time under the charge of sedition. When they had the messenger of God in their office, they told him that they know that he is right. What he said, what he has been teaching,

0: like my nigga Bump. I'm the B-O-N, D-O-N, federal agents parked outside my street again. Yeah, all black whips, I meet the fleet again. Yeah, get off that dog and stir that sea again.
1: Yeah. 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

0: 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You want a nigga who got two stripes on him to go to jail for life, motherfucker. That's what you want.
1: Fuck it, I'm leaving.
0: Fuck no.

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I know when I'm not. Spread as the sky bend, as wide as your gaze wanders. 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How about some hardcore? 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Mirages, sleight of hand, I'm minding business, it pays. Exact change, may you shine through to the end of your days.

0: Thanos will return, it says at the end. But, like, earlier in the film he said, like, Gamora asked, what are you gonna do if you destroy, like, half of the universe? And he said, I'm gonna sit down and die in the sun or whatever. And he did just that at the end of the movie, so...
1: He didn't die.
0: They... Yeah.

0: 9/11.
1: Ladies and gentlemen, one of the baddest motherfuckers this side of the Mississippi, Hassan Mackey. Yeah. A rap, I write.

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Favorite phrase when on stage is hold this. Step past that line I draw, be a bold bitch.

0: 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We try some things.
1: Turn it up.
2: Yeah. Metaphor, that's what's up. Oh no, that's what's up. Wild child, that's what's up. DJ Rome's, that's what's up.

up staring at album covers. The sons and daughters of dust, our mothers proud of us. From Johannesburg to Palestine to Calcutta, these mouth breathers, mad cow eaters, could never outrun us. Devout brothers, the mothers call us rhyme sayers. When I'm on stage, my mouth utters divine prayers. It's like a reflex, you lames respect the rejects with the defects. You people got it twisted like Keith Sweat. The record player been queued up since long before LMA was booed up. Cause music's my true love, born out of hardship and made for those who go through it. So all the gangsters I know, they love soul music. From Rotary Connection, Memory Band to Les McCann, we rockin' with the Bobby Blue Bland. Felix Hernandez on Saturdays when I'm cleaning up. 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True master builders racing houses and master teachers bumping. Hugh Master Keller with the score to Serafina thumping. Ohio players to Grace Jones, Jamaican guy bumping that Bobby Caldwell, open your eyes. Joe Sample on my wildest dreams. Bill Withers, Gault McDermott from Isaac Hayes to Grant Green. Roy Ayers to James Brown and his famous flames. Roberta Flack to Donald Byrd to Bob James. Inherited my father's records, now I know the classics. Come to the show if you wanna see the GOAT in action. Promoters asking if I'm showing up with Otis Jackson. This

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1: Why, Gripe, son, you must be out of your motherfucking mind.
2: Hit the deck.
3: Yeah, God, I spoke to him earlier. He said he was coming through. I don't know where he at, though. You know what I'm saying?
4: I spoke to him earlier. He said
5: Oh, shit, there you go.
4: Spoke you up, God.
5: Man, guess what?
4: What is it?
5: I'm in love again, Jeek. We getting married.
4: That's where it was at, huh?
5: Man, you know what I'm saying?
4: That's where it was at.
5: Yeah, that sounds like a Rishian or something, dog. You know what I mean? I think she's a Trini or some shit like that, dog.

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0: Man logo, chest at pogo, messy hairline, smoke on a Royal Dutch airline. 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Inspired by Raya, Mile High Club, Mike Jack glove, nightcap drugs, write that love. Force field, uncle died from Chesterfields, cousin robbed the wrong nigga, tried to get us killed. Laughing after, flight 800, building 7, altar boy killed the reverend, flew planes equal 11 minus 11, random, thoughts are so random, anything, everything, everybody, everywhere, random, handsome, Johnny ugly, love me, or pay me ransom, Laura diss me, affected me daily, heart pounding, God's mountain, spoke face to face, amazing grace, untraceable, the original, not in the mental, not in the physical, not in the institute, feel it in my soul and in the mirror too, off key, on beat, back off key, that's all me, show you a hat trick and catch all three, I'm random, thoughts so random. Anything, everything, everywhere, everybody, random. Red Apples 45.
1: Yeah. Dumb high in this motherfucker. Lost cause in this motherfucker. Philly in this motherfucker. You know what I mean? Jersey up in here. What's good?
2: What's good? What's good?

0: Falling out the races, staying on your Q's and P's, P's and Q's.
1: Good news, bad news.
0: Shitty reviews, a critics to praise your views.
1: As I drive miles for hours to hear what you're saying, the feet taking these are showing bottles in they city.
0: Evil vibrations or a positive mind frame.
2: It's all part of the game. We're all players of the game.
1: Lose all your money or double up. Fall off.
0: Or bubble up.
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0: Or keep it real, dropping sound like
1: hot. Damn, I'm broke. Going wood in the hood or getting Grammys. Coming like Neptunes or Prince Jeremy.
0: It's being yourself.
3: No further adventures.
2: It's all part of the game. We're all players of the game.
1: Yeah. Fur coast, gold teeth, Raider hats. Tough guys, soft guys, hater rats. Pack shows. Empty nightclubs.
3: Stack posts.
1: Turn this shit to Fight Club.
0: Overseas pub.
1: Make pay dues.

0: Oh, look, I'm sorry. I didn't know you were going back to that.
1: We're all players of the game.
2: The further adventures of Lord Quark.
3: Just like that. Come on.
4: Where my master plan?
5: Let me show you something. Step up. Step up. Step up. 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

0: bless him.
1: Cyberspace.
0: Whoever the fuck. I'm tough, son. I'm a street nigga. I respect the judge. So it ain't about, you know, you ain't giving out here a lot of narrative or whatever. The nigga ain't giving up their shit or listening. Damn, die for this shit and all this.
2: Might just have to.
1: Yeah, a lot of niggas is talking
2: that. You might just have to, my nigga.
0: Yeah,
2: a lot of wild niggas say that till they get clapped.
0: That's all I know.

0: close your eyes. I'm gonna be great. I'm gonna be great. I'm gonna be great. I'm gonna be great. I'm gonna be great. I'm gonna be great.
1: And somehow you ended up with everything you wanted?
2: It wasn't meant to be.
1: What is that supposed to mean?
2: I know what you wanted. I know. But you have to forget that.

0: violent as any. But hindsight is always 20/20.
1: I'm only interested in this company growing, and when it isn't, it's not very funny to me at all. These people work very hard for their money, and these other guys are ripping them off, treating them poorly because they don't know. So when you look them in the eye, you have to believe that we are better. And we are. But you will never do anything as hard as staring someone straight in the eye.
2: Hey, Daddy. Who's that lady? She sure is friendly. She speaks to all the men.
3: Well, Dee Dee. It's a little hard for Daddy to explain to you, honey. And I guess a little hard for you to understand. But she's an awful lot like your mommy.
2: Is she something special, Daddy?
3: Well, I guess you can say this.

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You know what I mean? 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Or it just, it wasn't the best from that side of it. 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It just sounded like supporting a sinking ship, you know what I mean? 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

0: 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News to the throat, a generation wasted.
1: Fuck these niggas. 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
1: You see, that's on the shit that P is on, you got it from P. And that's a good thing. 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That's good. I want you to get on that. But I just also want you to know where you got it from.

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1: What you gonna do?
0: Saying,
1: we come for you, flip mode, next level,
0: forces combined,
1: it's
0: problems for you.
2: You.

0: Yeah, building up momentum. Are y'all feeling it so far?
1: No doubt.
0: Yeah. That was Lord of Mercy Moore, DV alias Christ.
1: Christ.
0: Yeah. Give it up, y'all. Give it up. Don't front, give it up. Next up, from LA. That's right. Yeah. Jurassic 5.
1: Jurassic 5.
0: Jurassic 5 coming alive. Check it out, y'all. One time, they gon' bust.
1: Also, this event with Survival Sounds and Lyricist Lounge was co-sponsored by Epsom Salt and Gold Bond Medicated Toe Pads. Jurassic 5. Jurassic 5.
2: Making me sound like an old man.
0: I got the Johnson's baby.

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Life will always

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Holy Madonna visage. 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The self-hate was livid.

substance became sustenance. 6 million ways to die, the highs numberless. 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It was the escape that I coveted, imitation of grace forsaken, the signs bloodless. Illusions that scream dopamine, the mind flooded. In the eyes of beloved, I'm nothing. Trials above, a survival is numbing. Asylum in glass vials, dime a dozen. Put the flame to the funeral pyre, miles of running. Bridled abundance, fly with the buzzards. Comma regutted, eyes wide with wonder. 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

0: Piling saw.
1: 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Nigga, you could never fuck me, my nigga. 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What?
2: Fuck.
1: Bust your motherfucking ass, boy. I ain't no motherfucking joke. Know who you talking to? 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

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Self-employed and self-care are one and the same. Knowledge is self-determination, self-sustain, swimming and striding, not trading and maintaining.

0: our music.
1: If asked how to describe my music, I would never answer it. So I can't describe it. I wouldn't describe it. I leave that to the listeners and the journalists and the people that, you know, get an experience from it. And I can't really describe it. It's like almost trying to describe me. I can't, you know, because it's coming from me. It would be a very hard thing to do.
2: Very hard thing to do.

0: just a little bit about my man.
1: My man Kevin had the top cut off, dipped in silk Versace chains and watches, VVS.

0: I'd just like to tell you just a little bit about Mammy.
1: It's not necessary for the audience to know every detail. It's actually more helpful to create an object that for everybody has meaning. But
2: the things I create are not the things. They are the time that the people at the show spend in the company of the things. So it's time that you're making, really, time perceived by an audience. The objects themselves are not what you think they are. What I'm trying to say is, if you were to keep the things I make and put them in an art gallery, they wouldn't be behaving as they were designed to behave. They can only do that in time.

yo, yeah. 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Pass the chronic, the bonnet from the Jamaica. 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

0: 18, 19, 20 years old. You know, I'm school now, I'll be out at 2 o'clock in the morning. It's like an endless cycle, you know. They influence me, I influence someone else, and then they influence someone else until it gets younger and younger and younger. Juveniles, they need to be punished for the crimes they commit. When you say you want a 14-year-old, 15-year-old to die in the joint, it ain't even working. Not rehabilitating, just warehousing. Probably some kids sitting out there right now watching me. And that guy don't know what he's talking about. That's what I thought. Yeah, I am. And it's not gonna deter anybody. I'm 20 years old, man. And look where I'm at. Everybody that I used to hang out with, and they going to school, you know, they got jobs, you know, they got children. Where am I at? What do I got? I ain't got nothing. I got some bars. I got some bars, that's what I got. Really, I just expect to die. And I hope I die at an early age. I want to be an old man. I want to be old, still in the joint. I hope I die young.
1: Augustin Pinier is one of 130 young men serving life sentences at a Michigan reformatory.
2: Don't touch you niggas, niggas can't even see you, niggas.
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0: We're about to wind it down right now. You know what I'm saying? But I'm gonna let y'all know a few words from our sponsors. You know what I'm saying? Word up, peace, the Raucous Lyricist Lounge. And you know what I'm saying? Funky ass all in the house tonight.
1: That's right. It's all good. We'd like to thank everybody for checking us out. Peace.

0: been knowing you for as long as I've been making music professionally. And so there are a lot of periods of time where Mr. Robinson, where you go, we thought you quit. So now I was on tour. And you came back?
1: Yeah.
0: And so no matter what I do, you know, it's very important to me that I'm always back in the community that gave me so much. And so I come back, I talk to these little black boys.

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I've been called a genius, I've been called a bastard, but I'm known around the world as the nasty rapper. All of you freaks, no matter where you are, listen while I rap about the

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0: Holy cow, I guess I wasn't ready then because I'm ready now. No sanitation's tired of sweeping up confetti piles, but I'll keep winning anyhow. 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The ticker and the thinker, the heart and mind, the hook, the line and sinker. We're gonna need a bigger boat and bigger reel. It's been the realest thing I ever wrote. Whatever titling is cold for greatest story that was ever told. My baby nice with beans and overnight she let them soak. I float through lucid dreams and don't point out that I'm from Queens cause that's a trope. I'd rather death before dishonor and lather up with Dr. Bronner's soap. Head of steam and spreading semen, but it's seen through a kaleidoscope.
1: But less so these days, trying to be less so.
0: My superpower is my senses. I'm boggled down by needing a consensus. Matter's not a matter that requires my attention. Minimalist propensities, necessities, the mother of invention. And out for self until ascension. The road to hell is paved with good intentions. My offer includes compensation, complete with a pension, for full cooperation and total attention. Got my for you though too. I'm getting well. As far as crossing bridges, I haven't arrived at. I never tried that. Never mind that. The act of decision is exquisite. No rule of thumb or any other digit. I leave it to the instinct, cause I seldom could predict if I could dig it. Instinct will kick it and start insisting that's the ticket, and I listen. By definition, every flip is different. That is even when the coins and make a condition.
1: I had to hear that myself. It's a reminder.
0: Every time I trip and fall, I can see a clearer picture in my crystal ball. I went from cat that used to play the wall to now I know the mating call for every creature great and small. That's what I call evolved and not a hand that was supposedly a paw. Turns out every strength was something I was certain was a flaw. Not for trying to walk, for learning how to crawl. Y'all,
1: slow up, slow up. I told myself, I did it, I admit it.
0: Rain soaked, if you don't know me by now then we in the same boat. For the record, like as you saying, boat. It ain't the same as staying woke.
1: Staying woke.
0: I'm an artist, not an entertainer. My brain is a receiver, not a generator. I even helped a lady by delivering her baby in a broken elevator. Later.
1: I might just listen to this while I train.

seeing. All you distracted by the poverty-stricken streets of deep depression that we in. I see survivors of the worst conditions to be in. You see deceiving the demons, the deaf and the grieving. No place to raise a seed in, but the roll still grow through the crack left in the cement. Just as pleasant as eating, with one to succeed in greed and oppression's the reason people unite, even get a life expressing what they

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0: Damn. 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
1: Hey. Yo, what up, Wild?
2: What you smoking on, man?
1: Just popping, my man.
2: Working on this Giacomo Train album, man.
3: Yo, yo. I don't got no water in the booth. I need water.

0: gang members from victims, but they gave us nothing with which we could pin down their identity.
1: I invite you to come to my seminar, learn how to make a lot of money. Once you have a taste of a good life, you will never go back.
2: Found a genius money-making system. In the last 5 years, many of my seminar students have applied my system and also make a lot of money.
1: Come to my seminar. Let me show you how.
3: I know lots of you out there are skeptical. In my hand, framed, is a check for $203,029.32. I net in one transaction, one deal. This is a net.

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0: 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That sounds familiar.
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1: How many rounds of shots y'all need?
0: Word? 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
0: That's what's up.
1: Cool.
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1: Alright.
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0: Butterfly collars and shit, chains from the slave ship, dreads with the wave kit, bifocals and wingtips, velvet pants and a velour coat up in the mirror.
1: Damn, I look dope.
0: Folded up the singles in my loop clip, put a sock in my pants on some Uncle Luke shit. Dressed to impress, now I'm ready to go. The club is 12 blocks away and I got no loot, so

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Covered enough ground before my taxi was summoned. Got to the spot and hopped out at the front. Tripped over the curb limping cause my toes were stumped. Then I tried to give pounds to people I didn't know, like Lucy and Joe. My destination was the back door. Not because the bouncer told me not to come back.

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To cool kickers, say something slick off the top. Flash your jewels, fix your suit, fidgeting with your wristwatch. But right when you was in the corner acting a big shot, they threw on some hip hop. People got on the dance floor, and a bouncer saw you standing at the corner near the door. He started walking your way to muscle you out, since you refused to pay. So there was nothing for you to say when he blew up your spot and threw you out the front to the floor. Past the bar on the right, through the double doors, you mumbled and swore, stumbled and tripped on the pavement. People in line started laughing when they threw your hat in, screaming that you wasn't allowed back in. But that was back then, acting like nothing happened. You patted your Timbs off, depressed from embarrassment. It could have been fresh, it would have been lavish.

0: Hey, yo, man, we ain't got no more studio time, man. We gotta go.
1: But, yo, the jam on the real?
0: Yeah.
1: Shit sound kind of cheap, though.
0: So what we gonna do? You wanna clean it up, man? Wait.
1: Yo, let's go back to the studio, man. Straight up.
0: I don't know, man. The studio costs money.
1: Well, let me check.
0: How much you got, man?
1: How much I got?
0: Yeah.

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Back against the walls, what bills do? Couldn't receive when destiny called. Appalled how they treat us. Government and so-called leaders. Two-headed snake, I trust neither. Trust freedom, living with no disparity. Common folk with no hope, we the

joy. The only life I know is ice and gold. 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Madeleine was there with me as I traveled, wary passing game. Back when I barely had a name, was very classic in my latter days. Compare me after dust settles and clears, then bury that. Remember slacking every Saturday. I should have practiced my J. My dad was mad at them games. I carried that with shame. Very sad to say, I had to stray. Most niggas start flirting with the streets early. Most niggas aren't worthy of the beat. Get lost and need a search party. And they ain't surfacing for weeks, doggy. They weak inside, but they seem sturdy. I keep giving them that sweet mercy. Feeding knowledge to the teens thirsty. My rap suggests that I'm at least 30. This for the younger pairs, thugging in they wonder years. So they ain't unprepared for this deep journey. I fell in love with a girl that I never met in person. Props to the internet, I pray the meet and greet is just perfect. Hope she see me in my best version. But the only sure thing I know is death is certain. The dead worthless, rather get bread instead of burden. Spread my purpose, come to me for a direct purchase. My record's earning, on to the next circuit of shows. We go on in 5 minutes, raise the red curtains. The only life I know is ice and gold. Strike a pose and light the globe. The only life I know is ice and gold. Strike a pose and light the globe. The only life I know was ice and gold. Strike a pose and light the globe. It's Duke Fly talking.